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0: V100, home of Steve and Jenny. It's Rona in the night mode with you. Do you struggle to find time to exercise? I'm always like, I'm so busy. I can't do it. I'm so busy. Well, experts say finding the time to exercise is more about managing energy than finding extra hours in the day. And they recommend improving sleep, fitting in short workouts, exercising earlier when possible, and making movement a consistent part of your routine. So say you've got to go to the basement because you got an office in the basement. Take the time to go up and down the stairs a couple times. It's good. It helps you out. The key is choosing an approach that's realistic enough to stick with over the long term. Because if you're like anybody else, me, you probably make some excuses. I know I do. It's really a thing I got to work on. But these tips really do make it work. Because, like, for instance, if you keep your workout simple, it's not all, you don't need all this extra equipment. You know, you can just go for a walk. That's fine. It's exercise, right? So really good article in The Independent. I think they got the great tips there. All right, I've got your weather next on V100.
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4: Good evening, I'm meteorologist Brian Hughes, and we have a tornado warning that has been issued for Kanawha County. It's time to update you on what's happening right now, and this is going to be a significant situation because we have a radar-indicated tornado that's possible, and this is going to be south of Montgomery. Mind you, this is going to be near the areas of, once you get south of the Chillon area and south of Chesapeake, this is going to be down the turnpike, so down near the Burnwell area, Eskdale, and Acme. That's where we have the tornado warning. The area that we have seen rotation as we've gone into this afternoon, this evening. Now, this is going to continue off to the south and east, and this is going to go into sections of, as we had the tornado warning, into sections of Raleigh County and also into Fayette County. Now, this continues off to the south and east. At 8:15, a severe thunderstorm capable of producing a tornado was located near Burnwell or 18 miles east of Madison, moving off to the east at 25 miles per hour. Now, we have seen some we actually saw a tornado back to the west once it was in Huntington. This is the same storm that produced that tornado right out there by the airport in Huntington and also near the VA center. So this is a severe thunderstorm that is capable of producing a tornado. Again, a tornado warning has been issued, and that goes until, let's see here, 8:45 for southeastern Kanawha County in central West Virginia, north central Raleigh County in southeastern West Virginia, and western Fayette and eastern Boone County. So this is a volatile situation, and not only that, we've got flooding on top of that. We have flash flood warnings that have been issued around the region. I do expect more flooding to occur across parts of Putnam as well into sections of Lincoln and also Kanawha counties because we've just had a ton of rainfall. But right now, significant amounts of lightning, and the rotation I'm actually seeing is just south of Burnwell at the moment. So we are going to continue to monitor the situation. Again, a tornado warning issued for Kanawha County. And this is moving now into sections of Fayette County. It's right on the Kanawha-Fayette County line. This is going to be an interesting situation because we've got more rain that's going to happen overnight. So keep it here. We'll keep you advised as the latest warnings continue. I'm Metro News meteorologist Brian Hughes. Keep it here. We'll keep you advised.
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0: 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Trust the name West Virginians count on. Panhandle Cleaning and Restoration, now in the heart of the Mountain State. Severe thunderstorm watch going on this evening, and some of those storms could be very, very severe. Heavy rainfall, wind gusts, and more. Overnight temp 69. For Wednesday, a totally different story. Partly sunny, high near 82 degrees, and very slight chance of showers. And now we're kicking off another long set of more music and better variety. It's Miley Cyrus, Wrecking Ball.

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0: yeah, some of it was kind of throwbacky, but like we had those belly shirts. Everybody's rocking a belly shirt all the time. And I just remember like all the kind of glittery stuff. And, you know, you could put like a little, everybody got pierced. Everybody's getting their belly button pierced. Remember that? That was a thing for sure. All right. If there's some kind of 90s you want to hear, go ahead and text me 304-345-8100. I'll be sure to get it on for you. I got some fun things up my sleeve though. So stick around to V100.
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5: 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Remainder of the evening, showers and thunderstorms likely into the overnight hours. Heavy rainfall, fog developing, and the overnight temps 69 degrees, as well as windy. Wednesday, what a nice rebound. Starting with fog, but a partly sunny day and the high 82 degrees. And now let's kick off another long set of more music and better variety. It is Ace of Base, All That She Wants.

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1: Yeah, it is the V 190s at 9, Macarena. 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

V190s at 9, keeping it rolling as if, yeah. This band was all that in a bag of chips. I had to say it. 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

0: 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More music and better variety. It is the 90s at 9, a solid hour of taking you back to that fun decade where it was just kind of a little edgy, and it was like one of those things where we were all like, you know, we could... Everybody was getting tattooed, pierced. You were going to outdoor festivals in the mosh pit. Somebody was dropping some guy on your head. Like, you know, the amount of footprints on my forehead that I got because, you know, I was trying to hang with the big dogs in the mosh pit is like insane. 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

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I'm Rona in the night mode. 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Chumbawamba coming up and Alana Miles. And now back to more music and better variety. Pink and Nate Bruce.

0: V100, more music and better variety. Good evening, it's Rona. I'm having a ball hanging out in for Jamie this week, and it's been a lot of fun. I want to tell you about the Workday Boost. You probably know about it, but if you don't, listen. You can get lunch from Chick-fil-A in Southridge Center. Mm-hmm. 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And Steve and Jenny will bring it to you. 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

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Remainder of the evening, showers and thunderstorms likely into the overnight hours. Heavy rainfall, fog developing, and the overnight temps 69 degrees, as well as windy. Wednesday, what a nice rebound. Starting with fog, but a partly sunny day and the high 82 degrees. And now we're kicking off another long set of more music and better variety. Bruno Mars, Just the Way You Are.

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V100. Home of Steve and Jenny in the morning, 6:50. Give you a reason to feel good. Don't you like that? Have a smile on your face. It's a great way to start your day. 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

0: 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I know I don't sound like Jamie. I'm Rona. Nice to hang out with you. You know, I could just sort of be a little here, be a little there. Friends Without Benefits podcast. If you haven't heard it, Logan Scott really does have a great time with Bobby Spry. 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

Rona in the V100 night mode. On the way, I've got Justin Bieber. I've also got the Backstreet Boys. And now, back to more music and better variety with Lord, it's Royals.

V100. You got to stick around during your workday. Jenny's got the Lunchbox Rewind for you. She takes you back to the 80s and 90s. And then Logan Scott comes in at 2 o'clock. He's got the 2 o'clock 2K song of the day. So fun. He's also got the now trending report telling you what's going on. Yeah, make sure you listen to The Drive Home, powered by Better Homes and Gardens Real Estate Central. I never really called you.

0: 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More music, better variety. Backstreet Boys still doing their time in Vegas. I shouldn't make it sound like they're in prison because they're really loving it. It's their Millennium Tour or whatever. But I saw just a little clip of it and I was like, that looks like a really fun show. Anyway, I think they're there through August and then that's it. So if you want to go, take yourself to Vegas and go see the Backstreet Boys for sure. All right, I've got your weather coming up next on V100.
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0: 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Remainder of the evening, showers and thunderstorms likely into the overnight hours. Heavy rainfall, fog developing, and the overnight temps 69 degrees, as well as windy. Wednesday, what a nice rebound. Starting with fog, but a partly sunny day and the high 82 degrees. And now we're back to more music and better variety with Club Nouveau. It's Lean On Me.

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When I scoot on out of here, don't worry. John Tesh will keep you company with intelligence for your life in the overnight, midnight 5 here on V100.

V100, more music, better variety. Weekends got just that much better. Tony Lorino's every Saturday night, 7 to midnight. It is the Throwback Nation Radio right here on V100. Check it out. You're going to love them. You can make requests and everything. Here's Lauv.

0: 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How about a sweet treat next Thursday, July the 30th? 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
1: Time for some travel intelligence. And when you buy plane tickets, do you ever stop to read all the terms and conditions linked to your purchase? I don't. The average airline contract is about 50 pages these days. So we're going to review for a moment some of the more unusual regulations buried in all that fine print that you could be held up to. First, when a flight is overbooked, airlines follow specific procedures for removing people. To start, they're going to ask for volunteers to give up their seats in exchange for things like flight vouchers. You've heard that. But if there aren't enough volunteers, Delta, United, and American Airlines, they remove people based on the fare they paid, meaning they'll bump passengers who bought the cheapest tickets first. Other ways to get kicked off a plane? All airlines permit crews to kick you off the plane if you have extremely intense body odor, unless your aroma is related to a disability. Also, musicians, if you travel with a large instrument like a tuba or a stand-up bass, on United, you can have it in the passenger cabin, but only if you buy a separate full-price ticket for your instrument. Southwest Airlines has a similar policy, but they'll only charge the child's fare. And then, when it comes to pets, most airlines refuse to fly snub-nosed dogs under any circumstances. Yep, studies show those dogs have difficulty breathing at high altitudes. And most airlines also have rules forbidding ferrets, snakes, and rodents in the cabin, even if you claim them as, quote, service animals.
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1: And coming up, productivity experts are now telling us that you don't need to be an early riser to be successful. But we've always been taught that the most successful people get up before 5, right? Well, don't miss the latest data on early risers versus night owls.
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1: So you've probably heard that some of the most successful people on the planet are early risers. For example, Apple CEO Tim Cook wakes up every day at 3:45 a.m. Disney executive chairman Bob Iger is a 4:30 a.m. kind of guy. He's right in the gym after that. Martha Stewart starts reading the New York Times at 5 a.m., but you don't have to be an early bird to be successful. And trying to change from a night owl to an early bird is nearly impossible because our natural wake-up time is programmed into our DNA. Research shows half of your chronotype is inherited. That's your internal body clock that regulates your sleep-wake cycle. And according to psychologist Dr. Adam Grant, if we're constantly fighting against our natural tendency to be a morning person or a night owl, it makes us less productive and far less successful. He says, generally speaking, our biological clocks run on about a 24-hour cycle. But some people have internal clocks that run longer than 24 hours, which means over time, they naturally fall asleep later and get up later. In short, they're night owls because that's how they're built. It's why Grant says, don't miss this, when you start working, doesn't matter. When you start, doesn't matter. What matters is what you accomplish in the hours you are working.
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0: K100, better music for a better workday. Let's talk nostalgia for a moment. The latest recording industry data shows that more than half of all physical music sold today is on vinyl.
1: Yep.
0: Polaroid filed for bankruptcy in 2001. Now it's thriving again.
1: Yep.
0: And instead of upgrading to the latest smartphone, a lot of people are buying dumb phones, like the flip phones. People are going back to old school video games that don't require the internet to be played. People don't want other people stealing their data.
1: It's not just they don't want other people stealing their data. They just don't want to. There's this expectation that we are connected and findable 24/7. And that's cool. That's great. And I understand the upside to that. But also, do you remember? I remember, and we had pagers when I was a teenager. But there was this thing, the first time you leave the house and you're going somewhere and you don't have to check in until later that night and driving your
0: amazing,
1: own car.
0: Amazing.
1: The first time you do that is a different kind of freedom that nobody gets to experience nowadays. And so I think untethering yourself from the smartphone and just saying, I'm going to get that old Nokia brick.
0: Yes.
1: That costs, $200 and lasts for a lifetime.
0: Yep.
1: I'm going to get that thing and I'm not going to worry about it. That is the dream. And a little bit of like, you know, there's a little bit of loss in the sound of vinyl, right? There's a little bit of a hiss. There's a little bit of this and that. And that vintage sound kind of reminds us that everything isn't perfect and digital and sterile all the time.
0: Yeah. Nostalgia. It's happening.
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1: Okay, real quickly, my intelligent friends, here's an easy way to boost your willpower. Just wait for 1/20th of a second. A study in psychological science has found that that's about how long it takes after a craving first strikes for your brain to decide whether you're making a healthy choice or not. And that minuscule amount of time, it allows you to weigh the pros and cons of taking that first bite of chocolate cake, for example, and helps overcome your natural impulse to eat it immediately. Your first thought is about taste. The second thought is about health. So just give yourself another split second before you reach for your fork, and you may be able to resist temptation. Let me know how that goes.
2: IFYL. The intelligence for your life.
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0: V100, better music for a better workday. Alrighty, you're going to love this, and I'm going to use it when you really need to buckle down and focus. Researchers have a new solution. You just bang out a quick 2-minute workout beforehand, and you tap into much greater brain power. So this is according to brand new research now in the journal Transitional Sports Medicine. The study found that when it comes to brain function, as little as 2 minutes of moderate to high intensity exercise increases the production of proteins linked to growing and repairing brain cells. And that will help improve your memory, your concentration, and even your problem-solving skills. This is amazing. What type of exercise gets the best results? The researchers say anything that raises your heart rate to 65% of your maximum ability, which for most people includes brisk walking, stair climbing, jumping rope, or doing some squats. It's basically exercises that you're doing where you can barely carry on a conversation with somebody else. Of course, the more you exercise, the better. But if you're just looking for a quick brain boost before, say, an important work meeting, all you need is a 2-minute burst of moderate exercise.
1: Intelligence for your life.
0: Coming up, how bosses are now spotting AI writing in proposals and even on resumes.
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0: V100, better music for a better workday. Alrighty, if you're looking for a job or you know somebody who is, I want you to take this advice seriously. According to a recent survey by a recruiting company, 40% of human resource managers said using AI during the hiring process will end a candidate's chances at the position. Translation, you won't get an interview. You won't get the job, of course. However, the same report found that half of college seniors are using ChatGPT or other artificial intel to help them write cover letters or resumes, and one in four have already done it. It's not just Gen Z. More than half of all baby boomers surveyed admitted that they used artificial intelligence for job seeking. So why are hiring managers so against it? It's the future, right? And how is it any different than hiring a resume writing service? Well, Alex Alonso is with the Society for Human Resource Management. He says the problem is AI bots tend to make up information. They also lack a human feel. I've seen this. So cover letters in particular, they don't sound genuine. They sound plagiarized and dull even. Plus, a cover letter should be hyper-specific to the job you want. It should also rely on personal anecdotes, and ChatGPT doesn't know your unique experiences. So you can use AI for a rough draft, but make sure you flesh it out the old-fashioned way.
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0: V100, Charleston's number one at workstation.
1: I saw this stat once before, and now there's a new study, Gib. Here it is. 51% of women who were surveyed believe their friends intentionally sabotage their diets.
2: Oh, I think they do. I don't even think it's just 51%.
1: So there's a hypothesis is that they want you back where you were?
2: Well, look, friendship falling in love, right? You are friends at whatever weight or lifestyle you currently are. And this happens to people who give up drugs and alcohol too.
1: Yes.
2: When you start changing who you are, that a lot of the touch points with that other person start to go away and they can feel abandoned. This happens when people get clean and sober. The people that they used to do drugs with feel left out. There's a hurt involved in that. So of course your friends are going to give you a little bit of resistance. The key is to find a group of friends that you're able to be honest with and who are encouraging you to change or to better yourself, not just to change, but to better yourself.
1: Yeah. Again, 51% of women in this recent survey believe their friends intentionally sabotage their diets. Have you been through this? Our email is john@tesh.com.

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1: 'Tis the season for road trips, right? Throw the family in the car and just take off. But do you tend to feel nauseous from road trips or from vacation food or rising humidity? Eat some fresh cantaloupe. Yeah, according to research by the British Heart Foundation, cantaloupe can calm your upset stomach in as little as 15 minutes. Why? It turns out the melon's distinct aroma helps quiet the brain's nausea center. Cantaloupe also contains tons of beta carotene, which reduces the stomach inflammation that can cause nausea by 20%. The magic of fresh cantaloupe.
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1: Let's talk about your lunch break. What are you doing on yours? Because we now know it may be the best time to squeeze in a workout. And here's why, according to kinesiology professor Dr. David Hill from the University of North Texas. First, we're stronger at midday than any other time of day because our body temperature is higher. That means our muscles are warmer and we can go faster and harder. And coincidentally, just as our bodies are primed for exercise, gyms are empty. According to data from Gold's Gym, and I've seen this myself, the fewest members are at the gym weekdays from noon to 2 p.m. One more reason exercising during your lunch break is ideal, because it can make you more productive when you get back to work. According to the Harvard Business Review, exercise is linked to improved concentration, sharper memory, increased mental stamina, and enhanced creativity. And when Leeds Metropolitan University conducted a study looking at the effect of daytime exercise among office workers, they found the workers went home feeling more satisfied at the end of the day. It's worth a try. The lunchtime workout.
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1: So as you know, people often move to be closer to their job, their family, or for a better cost of living, but would you ever consider moving just to live closer to your friends? Here's why living close to your friends could be one of the best things you'll ever do for your health and your longevity. First, a study in the journal Personal Relationships found that close friends can have a greater impact on our happiness than our own family, mainly because we can't choose the people we're related to, but we can choose our friends. So we tend to feel more in control and significantly less stressed when our main social circle is close by. And the more supportive our friends are, the better, because research from Harvard and Stanford has shown that having people we can call on and count on who have our back no matter what is associated with lower blood pressure and a lower risk for heart disease. Researchers also say we benefit more from friends we see face-to-face than those we only communicate with digitally, like through text messages or video calls. And all that backs up a study in the British Medical Journal that found that friends living within a mile of each other are a whopping 25% more likely to report feeling happy than those who live further apart. How about that?
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1: All right, ladies, this is a gift, and it's coming from two guys and also the journal Psychological Bulletin. Tell the man in your life he's awesome. Do it now. Start texting, start calling. Men, we crave praise more than women.
2: So much.
1: The researchers say. On average, men grow up getting fewer compliments than women, and their egos are more fragile. So the journal writers say, tell him he looks handsome or how great he is at his job. It'll lift his mood and strengthen your relationship. What's the best thing your wife can say to you?
2: First of all, you're really good at this. Thank you so much.
1: Yeah. Oh, really? Just that little reading that little part there.
2: Yeah, there you go.
1: Wow. I totally believe you.
2: You're doing a great job. Just reinforcement of the things, like just making you feel seen for the things that you are doing well. I think feel like so much of our relationships are spent pointing out what the other person needs to be doing better.
1: Boy, yeah.
2: If you can just reinforce the things that are going well, and by the way, this works for most men. If you can just reinforce the things he's doing well, he will start to do other things better.
1: Oh, you bet. You've got me at that point.
2: We are basically dogs. We're just like, the more you give us in terms like of treats, the more we will do treat-seeking behavior.
1: Throw something, we'll get it and bring it back.
2: Yeah. Oh, yeah. I'm a huge fan of playing fetch.
3: We got to work it out.
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0: V100, better music for a better workday. Question for you. Do you sometimes find that everybody you encounter seems angrier, less trustworthy, even less attractive than usual? It may have nothing to do with what others are doing. It's more likely, say the experts, that you're not getting enough sleep. Now, this comes from a new study in the journal Nature and Science of Sleep that I want to tell you about. Researchers hooked study subjects up to eye-tracking technology, which logged everything they focused on throughout the day. And then researchers compared what happened after participants spent one night with no sleep and another night with the recommended amount of rest. The result, when people were sleep-deprived, they spent significantly less time making eye contact or even looking at other faces. And if they did look at a face, participants were far more likely to perceive the other person as angry, less trustworthy, and even less healthy looking. Researchers say if you're not looking at people's faces as intently because we're sleep deprived, it's easy to misinterpret someone's emotions and form a more negative impression of them. So if you find yourself avoiding opportunities to socialize more than usual, it could be a sign that you really need to get more sleep.
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0: Just ahead, the psychology of what kind of music is playing in the grocery store. You'll know what the store is trying to make you buy after you hear this.
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0: V100, better music for a better workday. As I mentioned, this will be a conversation starter for you, especially next time you're in the supermarket. Next time you're humming along to the music in the grocery store, notice whether the songs are fast or slow. Because the slow songs, they get us to spend more money. This is according to Western Kentucky University professor Ronald Milliman, who specializes in marketing atmospherics. He says music that's slower than the human heartbeat literally gets us to relax and slow down. And when we move more slowly, we tend to stay in stores longer, examining our options. The result is, yeah, we spend more money. In fact, in one study, on the days a grocery store played slow tempo music, sales jumped by nearly 40%. But on the days that the music was louder and faster, people left the store sooner. They made fewer impulse buys and spent less overall. Another finding, songs that are slow tempo and in a minor key, which makes songs sound sadder overall, made shoppers slow down even more and increase sales by another 12%. So how do you avoid overspending at the grocery store, regardless of what music they'll play? Well, you could stuff some cotton in your ears, but that'd be weird. So Professor Milliman says, always shop with a list, and then you'll be impervious to the music. And if something's not on the list or isn't necessary for the week ahead, you put it back on the shelf.
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0: V100, Charleston's number one at workstation. All right, folks, if you're like me and you find it hard to run because it hurts your knees, you backed off running now and finding other things too,
1: right? I've really embraced some other stuff.
0: Yeah. You may want to try retro running. Now, Gib and I have talked about retro running before, and it scared us. But simply put, it's walking or running backward. And we first brought this to you. Came from Men's Journal. Now they're coming in saying, hey, be careful because we came up with this idea, but you might want to start slowly because a lot of people... It takes balance and coordination,
2: yeah.
0: and they found that retro running causes reduced force on the knee joint compared to forward running at the same speed. But, I mean, what could possibly go wrong?
1: You're running backwards. A lot can go wrong. You're not used to it. You trip over something. Retro running, it is the way that you impact. The big problem with running and walking for a lot of distance is that most of us, we put our front foot way too far out in front of our center mass,
0: right.
1: And then all the momentum that we have goes into that foot, and it takes all the force up our knee and hip and ankle joint, and that's where the problems with running come. If you're doing retro running, your knee is bent when you go backwards, which means your muscles are actually absorbing the shock of your forward momentum, so you're able to actually move better. All that to say, that's why it's better, but you're still going backwards. You'd be better off learning how to run forward with good form as opposed to running backwards. But hey, it's a quick fix. It's nice.
0: And of course, as always, you can take a look at other people retro running on YouTube.
1: Oh, and watch the videos backwards. It looks like they're running from velociraptors. It's awesome.

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0: do.
1: V100, more music and better variety. Is it just me, or does it seem like everywhere we turn today, people are going old school analog? I love it. I still have some analog synthesizers, keyboards here in the studio. So film cameras, printed books, vinyl records, all huge right now. Here's why. It's good news for your mental health. Yeah, it's connected. This comes from David Sachs and his new book, The Revenge of Analog. He says the more we rely on digital technology, the more we seek out analog alternatives as a balance, because analog is the perfect antidote for optimization fatigue. What is that? So that refers to the burnout that comes from using gadgets that promise to make us increasingly more efficient, like taking Polaroid pictures instead of relying on digital photos that you'll never get off your phone. Reading a physical book can feel almost indulgent in a world of hustle culture where productivity is prioritized. Another benefit of going analog, it teaches delayed gratification. This is awesome, which is linked to making us more emotionally stable and resilient. After all, if you have the patience to sit and listen to a vinyl record or wait for a roll of film to be developed, you're significantly less likely to make risky, impulsive decisions than somebody who's obsessed with having everything right now. In fact, listen to this. Recent brain studies have shown that our brain thrives on tasks that involve a small amount of difficulty or, quote, friction to pull off. This explains why we feel much more satisfied going through the hassle of sending a postcard, for example, than shooting off a quick text message. A big amen to this, right?
2: Now that's intelligence for your life.
1: And coming up, I'm not really a crab legs guy when it comes to my favorite food, but I'm thinking of making a change since I saw this next research study. So stand by, I'll have it for you.

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1: Great piece from our health and wellness files. Do you have an upset stomach? Do you have a family member in this situation right now? Get them a couple of Alaskan king crab legs. New research in the British Journal of Nutrition has found that one of the top triggers of digestive issues is a zinc deficiency, because zinc helps your pancreas produce enzymes needed to digest food. So when your zinc levels are low, digestion slows down, and you're more likely to experience issues like upset stomach, bloating, and a loss of appetite. Plus, since your metabolism is closely linked to your energy, a zinc deficiency may be the reason you're feeling fatigued all the time. That's where a couple of Alaskan king crab legs can help. Researchers found that when people with chronic digestive issues added more zinc to their diet, they were able to reduce their symptoms in as little as 2 weeks. And ideally, nutrition experts recommend consuming at least 12 milligrams of zinc every day, which is the equivalent of what you'd get from eating 2 Alaskan king crab legs or 3 raw oysters. If you're not a fan of seafood, experts say you'll also get zinc by regularly eating a variety of chickpeas, black beans, mushrooms, which I eat, nuts, and seeds. But talk to your doctor if your digestive issues persist, because they may recommend taking a supplement to get your zinc up to optimal levels.
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1: So we've had many reports, Gib, on what is the best exercise, what's the best hand and eye coordination, best thing for your heart. So the best odds of living V100, either tennis or swimming, okay?
2: Yep.
1: So this is a huge study, 80,000 men and women. Researchers looked at participants, I'm so excited, who lived the longest, and it was swimming and racket sports.
2: Yeah.
1: When they looked at runners, they found that many people stopped running after they suffered an injury.
2: Right.
1: But nobody's too old to hop in the pool or play ping pong.
2: No. Look, tennis is racket sports in general. That level of hand-eye coordination and lateral movement are two things that are associated with long-term brain development. So by all means, racket sports are great. Swimming gives you all of the cardiovascular benefits that running, cycling, all that would do without the same kind of injury. You can injure yourself.
1: Right.
2: But water is very stabilizing. So even if you have a bad stroke and you have some repetitive motion injuries, you're still your joint is stabilized while you're swimming.
1: Right, right.
2: So it's a lot more. You're not going to tear an ACL, right? It's a lot more forgiving for older bodies, and you're maintaining cardiovascular health, so you can keep doing it. That's the reason why swimming wins.
1: Yeah,
2: you can keep doing it.
1: I heard that when you were reffing the soccer game the other day and you fell down.
2: I did. I was reffing a soccer game. I tripped over my own feet.
1: Because you have to walk backwards.
2: Yes, you have to walk backwards out of the way of the ball. I fell down, rolled over my own back and did a somersault, stood up and kept reffing the game. The parents cheered.
1: Got applause?
2: Uh-huh, yeah. And my back was killing me.
1: That's because you're in good shape.
3: 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Intelligence for your life.
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1: 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You can relieve the pressure by just eating more walnuts. I love walnuts. This is the recommendation of Dr. Lori Byerly, a professor of physiology at the New Orleans School of Medicine. She says eating a third of a cup of walnuts before your biggest meal of the day will cut gas production significantly within 24 hours. And eating walnuts regularly can keep the gassiness at bay. The reason? It comes down to the combination of two monounsaturated fats in walnuts. Together, they boost the stomach's production of healthy probiotics. Yay, walnuts.
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B100, good morning. Apparently no weather fireworks today. Any leftover showers should exit quickly, and we're going to have a cooler day today and a breezy afternoon. Daytime high around 80 degrees today.

0: B100 Jenny will be here next hour with good news. Also coming up, the kids do the Pledge of Allegiance. You'll have your B100 traffic updates. Hopefully nothing really major to tell you about this morning. And as far as our weather goes, vastly improved over yesterday. Some showers, if they're around, we'll get out of here quickly. So it's a cooler day today and breezy in the afternoon with a daytime high around 80.
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1: With an update from the 580 WCHS Radio Newsroom, I'm Chris Lawrence. All of West Virginia is under a state of emergency this morning. Governor Patrick Morrisey declared that status in all 55 counties to free up state assets to respond to areas of significant damage this morning. There was major overnight flooding, particularly in Lewis and Upshur County. It's anticipated a large number of homes and businesses have been impacted, and I-79 at Jane Lou was closed overnight due to the high water. In Pleasants County, what is believed to have been a tornado caused significant damage in the St. Mary's community and the surrounding areas. The National Weather Service will have investigators in the field today looking at that damage to determine if it was, in fact, a tornado. Elsewhere, Cabell County authorities now have charged a man with three counts of murder following a stabbing incident in the community of LeSage. 39-year-old Joshua Deal is accused of killing 39-year-old Sean Deal, his wife, and her two children, ages 18 and 16. Deal remains in the hospital himself from injuries he suffered in that incident, which occurred in the early morning hours of Tuesday. And a federal investigation is now underway into former Kanawha County deputy and bailiff Cass Close. He faces state charges of sexually assaulting a female in his custody as she awaited a hearing at the Kanawha County Courthouse. Federal probe was revealed in a pretrial hearing for Close on Tuesday. With an update, I'm Chris Lawrence.
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3: Good morning. With your sports headlines, I'm Daniel Woods. The Cincinnati Reds aren't even in the series with the Seattle Mariners, winning 4-2 on Tuesday behind five shutout innings from Chase Burns. Game three of that series is this afternoon, 3:40 on ESPN WSWW. The Charleston Dirty Birds will play two this afternoon. Rained out on Tuesday against the Gastonia Ghost Peppers, a doubleheader scheduled to begin at Gomart Ballpark at 5 o'clock. And the American Legion State Baseball Tournament begins tomorrow. South Charleston Post 94 plays in the first round against Bridgeport Post 68. With sports, I'm Daniel Woods.
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0: 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And we'll see you there with V100.
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8: Here's your V100 Metro News forecast. After a wild weather day yesterday, things are calmer today. Partly to mostly cloudy skies, 80 the high temperature. Tonight, we're down to 58 the overnight low with partly cloudy skies. And it's 100% sunshine for your Thursday with a high of only 79 degrees. Friday, 20% chance for an afternoon shower, high of 82. 20% chance on Saturday with a high of 83. I'm V100 Metro News meteorologist Brian Hughes.
9: It is foggy this morning and perhaps still cloudy, I can't tell, but I can tell you it's very humid. Did you have you spend enough time outside to feel that?
10: No, I did not.
9: Okay.
10: Sorry. I'm sure it is.
9: Why though. Are you apologizing?
10: Well, I'm sure I'll be out in it later.
9: You don't have to apologize. It's 71 at V100, so I'm waiting on the refreshing part that Brian said we would have. When he said we talked about today's weather yesterday. Gosh almighty, I'm looking at these pictures. We've seen this all so too many times of the flooding.
10: Yes.
9: Oh, I don't know what it was like at your house. I never felt like it was that bad where I live. I was inside and you know, I saw the rain beating up against the windows, but that was about it. Or
10: yeah,
9: feels like it.
10: Yeah, north central portion of the state got slammed for sure.
9: Oh, yeah. But I was mean, it you know, around here, I was telling someone that that it didn't feel like it was as bad as I thought it could be.
10: Well, I kept checking the radar, and it just looked to me like it slid right by us. The bad parts, that is.
9: The worst of the worst,
10: yeah.
9: That's for sure. All right, well.
10: Which is good for us,
9: yeah,
10: but yeah, I know a lot of people.
9: I feel bad, you know, sitting here talking about, hey, the weather was great where I lived, or, you know, it wasn't that bad, and other people are having the problems they're having this morning. That's what I mean.
10: Oh, yeah.
9: That's what I mean. Well, I hope all of you listening are okay. Hope everything is going well for you this morning. It is 6:07. By the way, a little behind the scenes at what I do here. If you hear me kind of dragging out, it is 6:07. That's because I can't find the mouse with my hand to click the next thing.
10: Oh my gosh.
9: I have it in my hand now so I can get this song going.
10: Okay, good.
9: There was doubt though just a moment ago, that's for sure.

0: B100. I'm sorry, I've got nothing for you because Jenny was just talking my head off.
1: I'm so sorry.
0: Nothing to add in the show.
1: Normally, you're the one over there, Mr. Chatterbox.
0: I know. That's exactly what I was thinking. Because I was thinking when I was getting ready to speak to all the masses listening, all the millions and billions of people listening.
1: I think you're stretching that a little.
0: Oh, really?
1: Yeah, I think you really are.
0: I thought, now I know what Jenny feels like.
1: Yeah, uh-huh. See? Ah, a little taste of your own medicine. I love that.
0: Oh, gosh. I know. It all comes around. I'll get you back, doesn't it?
1: Yes.
0: I'm sorry.
1: It's all right.
0: For all my past sins. Now, she was just sharing some information about her mom, which I'm interested to hear, and it's, good stuff. But now I can only tell you that I got the weather in my hands. How about I do that?
1: Okay.
0: Then will you do a traffic update?
1: I will do a traffic update.
0: Thank God, because I got nothing else. All right, the V100 Metro News forecast from meteorologist Brian Hughes. It's a cooler, refreshing, breezy afternoon after a morning of clouds, and oh my gosh, does it feel humid out there? I think so. High today, 80. Tonight will be clear and 58. Good gosh almighty. Can you believe that?
1: Yeah.
0: 58 degrees.
1: It's going to feel great.
0: I think it will. All right. Tomorrow, low humidity with sun and a high of 79. Temperature now 71 and humid at V100. Now, I'll throw it over to Jenny for this V100 traffic update.
1: And I'll catch it. Let's go. We got a tree in the roadway out in Putnam County. 9438 Hurricane Creek Road, that's in the Winfield area. In Jackson County, a rock slide, Highland Drive and Simmons Drive. The road is closed both directions, so that's a pretty major rock slide. Also, on County Route 1, Ashford Road and Elvis Lane is completely washed out. Also washed out, Ridgeview, Nellis Road and John Hollow Road, and high water at 747 Dry Branch Road and Cabin Creek Road, and a slip on 214, that's at 1926 Oakhurst. So the rain that did come through did do some damage. Be alert this morning on your travels and foggy conditions this morning as well. And that's your V100 traffic update.
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0: V100, it'll be a better day today, that's for sure. The V100 Metro News forecast from meteorologist Brian Hughes. Cooler, refreshing, and breezy in the afternoon after these morning clouds and this humidity gets out of here. The high should be about 80 degrees. Tonight's low 58. I know, can't believe that. And then lower humidity tomorrow with sun and a high of 79. It's 71 now. All right, I hesitate to call it this, but I can't think of anything else. Time now for another edition of Sometimes People Just Suck.
1: They really do. Someone has apparently dumped an entire litter of kittens on the Nitro St. Albans Bridge that goes between the two towns. So you're going to have to watch out for the little kittens on the bridge. They have notified authorities. Hopefully someone's going to gather them up. But please do use caution on the Nitro St. Albans Bridge this morning and watch out for the little kitty cats that did not deserve to be dumped on the bridge.
0: No, I hope they'll be okay, and maybe someone that actually doesn't suck will
1: get them, yeah.
0: Yeah, and get them a home. All right, I'm sorry, I couldn't think of anything else to say.
1: No, that's absolutely the truth.
0: I mean, I love people, but sometimes certain ones just do stuff like that just makes me go, why? Why?
1: Yeah, yeah.
0: All you got to do is say, I can't take care of these cats, and there's people that'll jump to it and
1: I know.
0: Do it. Help. All right. Anyway, that's in St. Albans on the bridge. All right. Anything else?
1: Besides all the other things I mentioned earlier, but the most important thing is let's take care of the kitty cats right now.
0: Okay. I was going to say there are people listening now that weren't listening a few minutes ago. So,
1: well, you want me to run down the whole list? I can.
0: Well, I mean, might as well go ahead.
1: We got a tree in the roadway, 3438 Hurricane Creek Road in Jackson County, big rock slide at Highland Drive, Simmons Drive. The road is closed entirely. So it was a big rock slide. Also, Ashford Road and Elvis Lane is washed out. Also washed out, Ridgeview Nellis Road and John Hollow Road. High water on Dry Branch Road and Cabin Creek. Road slip at 1926 Oakhurst. And that's everything else besides the kitty cats.
0: I bet there's, I hope the cats get taken care of. And I bet there's more than just what the information you've got.
1: Yeah, here, there, and everywhere.
0: How nasty it got last night at 6:29.
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0: Well, not always nonsense. 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

0: B100. I mentioned this yesterday about drinking up to 5 cups of coffee a day. It's all right, according to the American Heart Association.
1: Okie dokie, then.
0: The caffeine is not a problem, or shouldn't be for most people. And the reason I bring it up again this morning is, well, maybe you missed it yesterday. But the whoever wrote this little blurb I'm reading this morning is funny, because they go, it's okay for 5 cups of coffee, but there's no mention of those 4 pumps of vanilla syrup that you're going to have put in. No, that's another study.
1: Yeah.
0: A waistline study, most likely. All righty. If you're having coffee this morning, drink up. Are you drinking coffee?
1: Right this second, I am.
0: I don't smell it. That's why I wonder.
1: Oh.
0: Is it the hazelnut again?
1: No.
0: Ooh.

0: B100, hang on, a traffic update and the Pledge of Allegiance for today coming up in just a few minutes. In 10 minutes, we're going to give you the good news for today. Here's what you can expect to hear about.
1: We're going to talk about skills, specifically reading skills and rodeo skills.
0: All right, that's coming up at 6:50 on V100 now. Time for a V100 traffic update.
1: All right, here's the rundown of everything that happened since the storms came through last night. Tree in the roadway, Hurricane Creek Road in the 9400 block in Jackson County. A rock slide has closed a roadway both directions, Highland Drive and also Simmons Drive. County Route 1, Ashford Road and Elvis Lane is washed out. Also washed out, Ridgeview Nellis Road and John Hollow Road. High water reported in the 700 block of Dry Branch Road and Cabin Creek. A road slip on 214, and we had someone dump an entire litter of kittens on the Nitro St. Albans Bridge. So please do use caution until they can wrangle those up and get them safely out of there. And that's, oh, and there's fog this morning in some places. And that's your V100 traffic update.
0: Yes, there is. And humidity right now, 71 is the current temperature. It's going to be cooler, and the humidity is going to decrease today. So it'll be refreshing and breezy in the afternoon with a high around 80.
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0: All righty, on our Best of Pledge of Allegiance today, we go back to March the 14th. Hey, my mom's birthday, 2016, for this second grade class at Montrose Elementary.
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1: B100, we just took a call a few minutes ago from a lady who said the kitty cats on the Nitro St. Albans Bridge were gone, so we're hoping they got picked up by someone who's going to take care of them now. I'm hoping that.
2: Oh, yes.
1: All right. We have good news. Jenny's standing by with that after this song by Bryan Adams called Heaven on V100.

0: B100, if you need some good news this morning, hey, sound like a disc jockey there, didn't I? Hey, you're just in time.
1: Tell me something good.
0: It's time for the morning good news segment here on B100. Here's Jenny.
2: Well, I told you it was going to be about skills, and the first skill is reading. An 11-year-old Florida boy has been recognized after he spent more than 100 hours reading to rescue animals at the Jacksonville Humane Society's His name is Nehemiah Turner, and he is the first child to reach that milestone through the shelter's positive reading program, which encourages volunteers to read to adoptable pets. So over the last 2 years, he has read stories to shelter dogs in hopes of helping them feel calmer while they are waiting for new homes. One of his favorite dogs was Hopper, who he read to during every visit until the dog was adopted after nearly 400 days at the shelter. So a little boy using his reading skills shelter.
0: That's a good story.
2: I love that story. All right, skill number two, rodeo skills. A Montana teenager used his rodeo skills to help

0: Jory then pulled him through the water until he reached safety, where first responders took over. He says, luckily for me, I caught him on my first try. The teen says he never imagined his roping practice would one day help save a person's life. Jory's grandmother says helping others has always come naturally to him, adding that the entire community is proud of his quick thinking and courage. He saved the day.
1: He did. All right, there's your good news for this morning on V100.
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0: B100, good morning all. It's going to be a much better day today, hopefully for most people. Cooler, refreshing, and breezy by afternoon. High day around 80, but it's kind of cloudy now and foggy and 71. The news is next.
1: Steve and Jenny in the morning. It's another V100 news update.
2: With an update from the 580 WCHS radio newsroom, I'm Chris Lawrence. The entire state is under a state of emergency this morning, that after significant overnight weather. There was extensive flooding across northern and central West Virginia. Lewis and Upshur counties were hit particularly hard. And there's also believed to have been a tornado that touched down and caused significant damage along the Ohio River in Pleasants County. Governor Morrisey is asking President Trump to declare a federal disaster declaration for the flash flooding that occurred in Boone and Logan County last month. Putnam County Judge Philip Stowers will have some decisions to make in the near future connected to the criminal case of a former Kanawha County Sheriff's deputy. Judge Stowers had a pretrial hearing Tuesday in the case of Cass Close. A hearing Tuesday revealed there's now a federal investigation into his alleged crimes, and motions were made to delay his trial, but so far no decisions has been made. Close is accused of sexually assaulting a female inmate who was in his custody awaiting a hearing at the Kanawha County Judicial Annex. One of the state's busiest highways, U.S. Route 19, going to be even busier today when 15,000 scouts and scouting volunteers begin arriving for the National Jamboree at the Summit Bechtel Reserve in Glen Jean in Fayette County. That event runs for 10 days. With this update, I'm Chris Lawrence.
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4: Good morning. With your sports headlines, I'm Daniel Woods. The Cincinnati Reds aren't even in the series with the Seattle Mariners, winning 4-2 on Tuesday behind 5 shutout innings from Chase Burns. Game 3 of that series is this afternoon, 3:40 on ESPN WSWW. The Charleston Dirty Birds will play 2 this afternoon. Rained out on Tuesday against the Gastonia Ghost Peppers, a doubleheader scheduled to begin at Gomart Ballpark at 5 o'clock. And the American Legion State Baseball Tournament begins tomorrow. South Charleston Post 94 plays in the first round against Bridgeport Post 68. 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
9: 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Here's your V100 Metro News forecast. After a wild weather day yesterday, things are calmer today. Partly to mostly cloudy skies, 80 the high temperature. Tonight we're down to 58 the overnight low with partly cloudy skies, and it's 100% sunshine for your Thursday with a high of only 79 degrees. Friday, 20% chance for an afternoon shower, high of 82. 20% chance on Saturday with a high of 83. I'm V100 Metro News meteorologist Brian Hughes.
0: It is foggy and humid. That's going to change, thank goodness, in 71 at V100. Brian Hughes, our V100 Metro News meteorologist, was up tracking, well, he was up too late last night tracking all the, what, you know, the damage and stuff, tracking it while the storm was going on. He's going to come back in the later in this half hour and talk about some of the stuff that happened yesterday and last night. All right, and you have some traffic information to pass along.
10: Yeah, we've got an accident. I want to give you some information about it. It's in the 23,000 block of McCorkle Avenue Southeast. That's going to be in the East Bank area, so heads up in East Bank.
0: Okay, and there's probably other stuff you need to pass along from the storm last night, so we'll have that all coming up for you on the next V100 traffic update in just a few minutes.

0: B100 7-Eleven, if you're a 7 o'clock riser, you've had time to hit the snooze button one time and now you're still laying in the bed. Why? Get up.
1: I know they say you shouldn't hit the snooze button, but I probably hit it every day.
0: Oh, well. How many times?
1: Just once.
0: Just once? Okay.
1: Just once.
0: We'll give you that. Do you just set it 9 minutes ahead of when you really rather get up? So it feels like a win.
1: It does. It feels like a win.
0: I got to hit the snooze button this morning.
1: Yay.
0: And I still got up at the time I really wanted to get up. What are you and your mom doing, though, while she's here? Because you're, like, yawning like crazy this morning.
1: Well,
0: like, you're so tired, and so I'm thinking, like,
1: well,
0: are you hitting the bars or something?
1: Here's the crazy thing.
0: What's
1: like
0: the crazy thing?
1: The night before, I went to bed at 8 o'clock.
0: Went to bed at my... and still hit the snooze button.
1: And still, yeah, well, I got my regular time today. But yesterday, let me see, I worked here, and then I went home.
0: Mm-hmm. So far, so good.
1: I think I grabbed a bite to eat.
0: Where'd the train go off the tracks?
1: Oh, I went to the orthodontist yesterday.
0: That shouldn't make you
1: no
0: like,
1: that was fun. That was a fun little trip.
0: I was gonna say
1: yeah, my mom loved going to the orthodontist.
0: Oh, she
1: with me.
0: Tagged along with you.
1: Yeah, she got to meet Dr. Jackford.
0: All
1: and
0: right.
1: Some of the girls that worked there.
0: Good she, deal.
1: Yeah, we had a good time there. And then maybe this is what did it.
0: Okay, I knew there was something else.
1: We went to Vintage and Vines and we were probably there 3 hours
0: because
1: it's just such a fun place to walk around and look at everything.
0: This is true. So you're all worn out from that.
1: It shouldn't have worn me out.
0: Maybe
1: you're
0: just worn out from your mom visiting.
1: It's not like I was sprinting down the aisles or anything.
0: No, but you're doing, you know, stuff. So maybe that's it.
1: Well, it's great having my mom here.
0: Yeah, hey, I was going to say, but that's a good thing.
1: If you're lucky enough that your mom's still with you, treasure every moment.
0: Absolutely.
1: Yeah.
0: I agree with Jenny. All right, time now for a V100 traffic update. It's 7:13. What's up?
1: We do have an accident. It's going to be in the East Bank area, 23,000 block of McCorkle Avenue Southeast. Eastbound lanes are closed, so it's going to be slow going through there. Because of the storms, we have some areas of high water. They include the 700 block of Dry Branch Road and Cabin Creek Road. There is a road slip on 214 at 1926 Oakhurst. Also, a couple roads washed out, Ridgeview Nellis Road and John Hollow Road. Also, Ashford Road and Elvis Road is washed out. And in Jackson County, it had a big rock slide at Highland Drive and Simmons Drive. That road is closed completely. And we got a tree in the roadway out in Putnam County, 9438 Hurricane Creek Road in Winfield. And you might run into some fog this morning. Other than that, we're in good shape. That's your V100 traffic update.
0: Yes, you will. And V100 Metro News meteorologist Brian Hughes said all this stuff's going to be clearing out of here and getting better today. Cooler, refreshing, and breezy in the afternoon with a high around 80, 71 now.
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0: So every morning I get an email from CNN, and they rank the news stories, you know, across the country and the world. And so number one is not us this morning, but we're number two with this West Virginia flooding. So, yeah, it's a big story. So Brian Hughes, our V100 Metro News meteorologist, has done some follow-up on this and was tracking all this stuff while it was happening yesterday and last night, and then, of course, the after effects. He's going to come in and talk to Jenny and me, and you guys can stick around and hear what Brian knows in the next few minutes here on V100.

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0: V100, V100 Metro News meteorologist Brian Hughes is with Jenny and me this morning with a follow-up on the storms from yesterday and last night, and it's not good, right, Brian?
1: This is going to rival the floods of 2016. There obviously couldn't be direct comparisons because we're not at the Greenbrier, we're not on the Elk in that regards, but this is going to rival that, especially here. When you look at, if you remember back in 1985, the Election Day floods that happened.
0: I was here. I remember. It was terrible.
1: This is worse than that.
0: Oh, my goodness.
1: Because we had a record. We blew through the records last night on the Sand Run back up there at Buckhannon River. We've blown through some of those records back in 1985. Matter of fact, the all-time record set back in 1985 on Sand Run was 8.3 feet of water there going through Sand Run. It went to 10.6 feet last night.
0: Ooh. Oh my.
1: So when you look at those sorts of records, and also we had there in Buckhannon, they had over 7 inches worth of rain, but 4 inches of that fell in an hour and 15 minutes.
0: Oh my goodness.
2: That's like a dump.
1: It is. There's some of it you just can't fathom. And I've been listening to scanner traffic all night long on my social media last night. A lot of folks, I was the only line of communication that they had last night, understanding the depth of what was going on. Fox Weather has been in communication with us. Fox News trying to get more information on what's going on. But when listening to scanner traffic last night, and even this morning, even as of 10 minutes ago, they're requesting helicopters. Because they can't get people, and they're having medical emergencies now on top of not being able to get to people.
0: Now, this is primarily in where? In Lewis and Upshur counties?
1: Lewis and Upshur counties, yeah. So Weston, Buckhannon, back over there, French Creek, Jane Lou. The interstate northbound on I-79 is there's one lane northbound, but it's only because of the exit. And cars can't get through there, but SUVs can. Mm-hmm. 18-wheelers can, but it's a very slow go. Southbound I-79 shut down. So the detour is at Bridgeport, US 50, over to Parkersburg, and then down on 77 if you want to get to the capital city from up north. This is being in the floods in 2016, I remember calling Joe Fitzwater because I needed help that morning. And he answered.
0: Joe worked with you at the TV station.
1: Yeah, he did. And he answered me via text. He said, "Sorry, man, I'm on top of my house. I can't get there."
0: Oh my!
1: That's what's happening up here in Lewis and Upshur counties this morning. Is people are on top of their houses. People were last night. They were cutting them out of their attics because that was the only way that they could, like, fire departments could get to them.
0: Right.
1: Because they had climbed all the way up to the top. People were stuck in trees. There are a number of people who are unaccounted for this morning. They just know there are people that they can't get to and they don't have any answers from. Mm. But also, a nice lady, before the 911 system failed this morning, she called last night. She said, "Don't worry about me. I'm on top of the hill. I'm fine. I'll just get to me tomorrow."
0: Okay, this was not in this county, though.
1: No, not in this county. But down here, we still had.
0: I was going to ask about that. What, you know, right around Charleston area, what happened?
1: Well, we had a tornado warning that was in southern Kanawha County last night. That moved into Fayette County. We know there was some wind damage in southern Kanawha County down parts of Campbell's Creek and such. You also get into the flash flooding that happened in southern Kanawha County into Fayette County. We had a sinkhole that developed. There was a guy sitting at a bar in Fayetteville last night, and he looks out and all of a sudden a sinkhole develops and his car falls in it because of the massive flooding that was happening.
2: Oh my goodness.
1: I mean, talk about the worst beer of your life.
2: Yeah.
1: I mean, that literally happened last night.
0: Oh.
1: And then you also had the tornado touchdown that happened out just near the Huntington Tri-State Airport, went right by the Woody Williams VA Center.
0: Yeah.
1: There's damage there. We had the tornado that crossed the river there, Belmont, back up to Newport and St. Mary's yesterday.
0: Are those the pictures I'm looking at WVMetroNews.com?
1: Yes, that is correct.
0: And they were taken from someone you know on the river.
1: Yeah, C.R. Neal, a friend of mine, who was going by on a towboat. And I said, "Do you have your long lens?" He goes, "Yeah." And I said, "Could you take the pictures?" And he actually drew that map there that you see, Jenny.
2: Yeah, cool.
1: And said, "This is where the path of destruction is." And so last night I had swift water crews literally calling me, saying, "We need to get there. How can we get there? How can you help us?" And that's what we were in the newsroom last night. That's we were making the connection to try and get people in there to start rescuing, helping rescue more and more people, because the just the scanner traffic last night. Just the I know I posted some of the quotes on the social media last night.
0: Yeah, I saw that. Yeah,
1: it was very very disturbing. But you knew that, you know, sometimes you're the source of information. You just got to try and keep pushing through and get it out there. This is going to take a lot of work, and the waters are still cresting this
0: morning.
1: Well,
0: that's what I was going to ask about today. What's happening today moving, you know, through the rest of today?
1: We're looking at the waters slowly receding, but they're still cresting. For instance, Jane Lou, there's going to be significant rises on the Elk and also in the Little Kanawha that are going to occur, and also going into Cheat Lake, up the Mon. There's still a lot of water that just hasn't got out of there.
0: Will this eventually affect things around here?
1: As far as
0: the rivers rising.
1: We've already seen the Kanawha coming up. The Elk is coming up. It's not going to be the flooding variety that we saw, you know, 2016 coming down the Elk or anything like that. But still, there's significant rises that are going to be happening.
0: All right, man.
1: So it is a dire situation again that continues this morning. They're requesting National Guard helicopters. They're still trying to rescue people. It's a bad situation. Need your thoughts, your prayers, the whole nine yards for all those folks up there. And any way that obviously we can help, we're going to as a company, trying to make things happen up there.
0: Appreciate your help on this and letting us know all this.
1: Absolutely. Good news is, guess what? We've got some nice weather over the next few days. That's going to help those folks up there try and clean up a little bit.
0: I heard that. It's encouraging, that's for sure. Thank you, buddy.
1: You're welcome.
0: All right, that's V100 Metro News meteorologist Brian Hughes with us at 7:31.
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0: B100 740 Hang On 5 Questions is coming up next. First, the 100 traffic update with Jenny.
1: Thank you. We have a new accident. It's downtown Charleston, Lee Street and Brook Street. That's going to be near the Clay Center. Also, an earlier accident, 23,000 block of McCorkle Avenue Southeast in the East Bank area, eastbound lanes were blocked due to that accident. And because of the storms that came through, we've got some areas of high water. One is at 747 Dry Branch Road in Cabin Creek. There is a road slip on 214 at 1926 Oakhurst. Also, County Route Number 1, Ashford Road and Elvis Lane is washed out. Also washed out, Ridgeview, Nellis Road and John Hollow Road. In Jackson County, they had a big mudslide, rock slide at Highland Drive and Simmons Drive. That road is completely closed. And a tree in the road out towards Winfield, 9438 Hurricane Creek Road. And there is a little bit of fog this morning, and traffic has picked up this hour, I-64 East, as you're coming through downtown Charleston. And that's your V100 traffic update.
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0: If you're up for some unfair trivia, then call in now, 304-345-E100, and here is question number one.
1: Which bird was historically trained to carry written messages over long distances?
0: That is quite the question there. Hi.
1: You wrote it.
0: I know. That's what I was being sarcastic. Hi, you're on V100. Which bird was historically trained to carry written messages over long distances?
4: Pigeons.
0: More specific, please.
4: Carrier pigeon.
0: That's the answer we're looking for. Carrier pigeon. Number two.
1: Which planet is closest to the sun?
4: Mercury.
0: Now remember.
4: Mercury
0: is right. Is the person in the background helping you?
4: Maybe a little bit.
0: Well, that's okay. I'm just asking if they're feeding you the right answers, or are you going like, no, I got this. I was just curious. All right, number three.
1: What type of animal is a dolphin?
4: Mammal,
0: correct. There you go. Number four, you're doing well.
1: What's the name of the fictional city where Batman operates?
4: Gotham City.
0: Gotham City. By the way, this is just a side note here. Do you know where Gotham City is located? Which state?
4: No.
0: All right. New Jersey.
1: New Jersey.
0: I know. Remember that. It might come up sometime.
1: Okay.
0: All righty. Here's question number five. Get it right and you'll sweep the game.
1: What was the name of Sabrina's cat on Sabrina the Teenage Witch?
4: Oh, I don't know.
0: Oh, I'm so sorry. Thank you. Hi, you're on V100. You can win the game by answering this question. What was the name of Sabrina's cat on Sabrina the Teenage Witch?
4: Oh!
0: No. Oh, is not right. What'd you say? Okay.
5: I said I'm just gonna have to put my guns cap on.
0: I'm sorry. All right. Hi, you're on V100. So what was the name of Sabrina's cat on Sabrina the Teenage Witch?
4: Salem
0: is right.
6: Yeah.
0: Congratulations.

0: And yes, folks, there's another example of why it's called the most unfair game.
1: Yep, she got through all four
0: on the radio,
1: but then couldn't get five.
0: Who is this?
2: Christina.
0: Well, how are you this morning?
2: Great. How are you?
0: Doing fantastic. Doing fantastic. You got the Chick-fil-A today, courtesy of Chick-fil-A at Southridge Center and Chick-fil-A on McCorkle Avenue in South Charleston. Hang on, okay?
2: Okay, thank you.
0: You're welcome. Be right back. All right, there you go. That's five questions for today. Yes, good Lord willing, we'll play again tomorrow morning at 7:40 right here.
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0: By the way, do you know the full name of Sabrina's cat on the television show Sabrina the Teenage Witch?
1: I do not.
0: I didn't figure. Neither did I.
1: Never watched that show.
0: I didn't either. I mean, I was aware of it, but didn't, you know, wasn't a regular viewer. Salem Saberhagen.
1: Saberhagen.
0: Yeah, but Salem was a correct. Salem was sufficient.
1: Okay.
0: To win the prize. 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
14: Steve and Jenny in the morning.
15: Good morning. Good morning.
14: when I wake up.
15: V100.
0: All right, I feel like it's the Steve show this morning. I don't know.
1: It's always the Steve show. You just don't know it.
0: Stop it. I tell Jenny, I said, I feel like you're kind of halfway this morning.
1: I am just trying to actually keep tabs on stuff that's happening in the northern part of the state.
0: Okay. All right. Well, keep, that's important, of course.
1: If you have never used the 511 West Virginia site,
0: yeah,
1: I encourage you to do that.
0: Okay.
1: When there's a little triangle with it's red with an exclamation point in it,
0: mm-hmm.
1: that's a problem area, yeah. or an X, and you can actually click on those and see what's going on. And there are so many, I can't count them all.
0: Okay. Well, does it have any effect on people that are right around here? Right
1: it
0: now?
1: Will, because if you're going to travel on I-79. South of Bridgeport, the road's closed.
0: Okay.
1: Well, completely closed.
0: That's good information to know.
1: Due to flooding, yes.
0: What I'm getting at is you're not telling me any of this stuff.
1: Well, you already knew that.
0: No.
1: Well, Brian told you earlier, were you not paying attention?
0: Of course I was.
1: Okay.
0: I don't know everything, though. No, I just feel like you're really entranced in whatever it is you're doing.
1: So a lot happened overnight.
0: So now I know. Oh, yes, it did. You're right. All right, Jackie with a Q sent a text and said, I may not have known Salem, the cat on Sabrina, the teenage witch. I may not have known Salem's name, but I do have Chick-fil-A sitting beside me right now, so it's going to be a great day.
1: Oh, wonderful.
0: Well, and she says she hopes we have one, too. So
1: right back at you, Jackie with a Q.
0: Thank you, Jackie with a Q. All right, Jenny, something else. Do you know what's officially starting today?
1: Oh, boy. Jamboree.
0: You're right.
1: Woohoo!
0: Absolutely right. Yes, the National Scouting Jamboree opens today at the Summit Bechtel Reserve. How about that? And a lot of people, I'm sure, are arriving today, or probably already here, but more will be arriving at the airport, and you'll probably see buses on the road that are headed toward that location. So it's cool. We're glad you're here, and hopefully all is good in that area of the state for the scouts that are arriving here for the Jamboree.

0: for years and years and years. And it's not because there are, you know, females that are into scouting and they get it. They don't go the Girl Scout route. They go the
1: Scouting route.
0: Scouting America route, formerly known as the Boy Scouts. And I'm not opposed to that at all. So I don't think that's the reason I'm having a hard time saying it. It's because I said Boy Scouts all my life. And then
1: change is hard, Steve.
0: And it changed.
1: Yeah.
0: Well, it's not hard to accept at all. I accept totally.
1: Well, I know you.
0: I'm on board with it all. It's just the name, you know, is in my head.
1: Stuck in there.
0: I was in the Boy Scouts. That's what I was in. By the way, I'm an Eagle Scout. How many of you just fell off your chair when you heard that?
1: You're more than an Eagle Scout, though, aren't you?
0: What do you mean?
1: Isn't there one, the Order of the Beaver or something? What is that?
0: The Order of the Arrow.
1: Arrow. So I didn't know. I don't, you know.
0: That's a separate thing. That's okay. Just something that you are picked to be, you're chosen to be in the okay. Order. And then you have an initiation weekend. Oh, and that, you know what? That, and you're not allowed to talk all weekend.
1: No?
0: Mm-mm.
1: Okay.
0: No. And they work you like, I think it's just the way the former Boy Scouts of America was a way to get things done, like free labor.
1: Oh.
0: So they put you in the order. That's what I said when I was doing my weekend. I said, this is not any fraternity. This is like a work detail. And this, this is a way to get this stuff done and not have to pay somebody to do it. All right. No, I have fond memories. And yes, I am an Eagle Scout. And my Scoutmaster had many Eagle Scouts. And it was a really cool experience. And you know, I still use what I learned, a lot of what I learned in this day and time. So it was a good thing. So I'm on board with still people doing the Scouts, Scouting America now. By the way, I have... here's a text. I still say Cleveland Indians instead of Guardians because it's...
1: Yeah, I can't get used to that one either.
0: I know. And, you know, the Washington Redskins aren't the Redskins anymore. They're the Nationals, right?
1: Right.
0: Okay. You're sure about that?
1: No.
0: It's true. It is.
1: Okay.
0: All right. What I was going to say is the person who... here's another text. My grandson, who lives in Texas, is on a bus trip to the Jamboree. His troop is enduring a 19-hour ride.
1: Whew.
0: Wow. Has that troop heard of airline travel?
1: It's a little pricey, probably.
0: Well, but, you know, there will be some scouts that will come in at the airport, so I don't know. But 19 hours on a bus, it builds camaraderie. How about that?
1: Yes, it does.
0: And some other stuff, too, more likely. All right, what was I going to say? Oh, the person that won the five questions game, I asked them to just text me their name and address so I could send them their Chick-fil-A. And if that's you, please do, because I want to make sure that gets taken care of. Since I had to do the DraftKings, I asked them just to do that so they wouldn't have to wait on the phone. But I want to make sure you get taken care of. And by the way, we'll play five questions again for free Chick-fil-A tomorrow morning at 7:40.
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5: I was talking about the National Scout Jamboree, Scouting America's Jamboree at the Summit Bechtel Reserve that's officially starting today. And Kathy had sent a text and said her grandson was on a 19-hour bus trip to the Jamboree. Her grandson lives in Texas. And so this whole troop is coming, 19 hours on a bus. And so I texted her back and I said, I hope they enjoy their time here and I hope you get a chance to see your grandson. I don't know if at the National Jamboree they do like Parents Night or I don't remember what they called it when I was in the Scouts. But at summer camp, you know, like middle of the week, it would be family night. And so, you know, your family would come and you were – half hour or so away from home, maybe a little bit more than that. So, you know, you're away the whole week. And when you're younger, I remember when my mom came and my dad, that I got really, really emotional and homesick.
6: This was
5: early on.
6: Mm-hmm.
5: And then later, it was like they came and I'm like, I was glad to see them, but it's like, okay, y'all can go home.
6: I'm good.
5: Because in the beginning, it's like, I just want to go home. I mean, yeah. I'm not kidding. It was that feeling. And by the time you're older and around longer and you're realizing, hey, this ain't so bad to be away, you know.
6: I don't know. It's different for different kids. I know when my daughter went to camp, when I went to pick her up, she looked me square in the face and said, don't ever send me to camp again.
5: That was the end of that. I hate that too. No, I always had good experiences. It's just in the beginning, you know, it's like, oh, you know, it's the trauma of being separated from what you're used to. And before it's over with, when you get older, it's like, hey, I could stay another week, you know, or the whole summer.
6: Or just leave me here. I'll fend for myself.
5: I'll be okay. All right, it's 8:03. Time for the news. After the news, we'll tell you what's coming up on Jenny's Random Stuff.
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7: With an update from the 580 WCHS Radio Newsroom, I'm Chris Lawrence. All of West Virginia is under a state of emergency this morning. Governor Patrick Morrisey declared that status in all 55 counties to free up state assets to respond to areas of significant damage this morning. There was major overnight flooding, particularly in Lewis and Upshur County. It's anticipated a large number of homes and businesses have been impacted, and I-79 at Jane Lou was closed overnight due to the high water. In Pleasants County, what is believed to have been a tornado caused significant damage in the St. Mary's community and the surrounding areas. The National Weather Service will have investigators in the field today looking at that damage to determine if it was, in fact, a tornado. Elsewhere, Cabell County authorities now have charged a man with 3 counts of murder following a stabbing incident in the community of LeSage. 39-year-old Joshua Deal is accused of killing 39-year-old Sean Deal, his wife, and her 2 children, ages 18 and 16. Deal remains in the hospital himself from injuries he suffered in that incident, which occurred in the early morning hours of Tuesday. And a federal investigation is now underway into former Kanawha County Deputy and Bailiff Cass Close. He faces state charges of sexually assaulting a female in his custody as she awaited a hearing at the Kanawha County Courthouse. Federal probe was revealed in a pretrial hearing for Close on Tuesday. With an update, I'm Chris Lawrence.
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8: Good morning. With your sports headlines, I'm Daniel Woods. The Cincinnati Reds aren't even in the series with the Seattle Mariners, winning 4-2 on Tuesday behind five shutout innings from Chase Burns. Game three of that series is this afternoon, 3:40 on ESPN WSWW. The Charleston Dirty Birds will play two this afternoon. Rained out on Tuesday against the Gastonia Ghost Peppers, a doubleheader scheduled to begin at Gomart Ballpark at 5 o'clock. And the American Legion State Baseball Tournament begins tomorrow. South Charleston Post 94 plays in the first round against Bridgeport Post 68. 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
13: Here's your V100 Metro News forecast. After a wild weather day yesterday, things are calmer today. Partly to mostly cloudy skies, 80 the high temperature. Tonight, we're down to 58 the overnight low with partly cloudy skies. And it's 100% sunshine for your Thursday with a high of only 79 degrees. Friday, 20% chance for an afternoon shower, high of 82. 20% chance on Saturday with a high of 83. I'm V100 Metro News meteorologist Brian Hughes.
5: It is foggy, misty, humid, and 72 at V100. Here's what's coming up on Jenny's Random Stuff.
6: Is anybody out there shoplifting? Well, I have some shoplifting statistics that may shock you, and also how we wake up. How are we waking up in the morning? We talked about that earlier, but now I have some data for you.
5: Well, we talked about you and your snooze.
6: I know.
5: Jenny sets a snooze every morning, even though she goes to bed at 8 o'clock.
6: I did only one day this week.
5: Oh, well, I was giving you more credit then. Okay, yeah. So you went to bed at 8 o'clock.
6: Yeah, typical bedtime for me is 9:30.
5: That's still good.
6: Yeah, not 8 o'clock.
5: No, but 8 o'clock. But the point is, she went to bed at 8 o'clock and she still hit the snooze button the next morning.
6: I do it every day.
5: And actually figures that into her get-up time. So, in effect, her snooze time is actually the time she really wants to get up.
6: Yes.
5: Instead of just...
6: Which is 5 a.m., in case anybody's wondering.
5: Could be set just... You could just set the clock for 5 a.m. and get up. You know, you could.
6: Yeah, but then I'd miss out on 10 minutes of sleep.
5: But it's... No, you wouldn't. It's all a mental thing, right? It's a game you're playing with yourself.
6: Exactly.
5: All right. Well, if it works for you, it works for me. How about that?
6: Okay.
5: 8:09. Hang on. Jenny's Random Stuff's coming up.

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0: V100, get ready for Jenny's random stuff. It will follow this V100 traffic update.
1: We're in pretty good shape. We did have an earlier accident, Lee Street and Brook Street downtown near the Clay Center. Also an earlier accident, 4304 First Avenue in Nitro. And we do have a tree in the roadway. That's out Hurricane Creek Road in the 9000 block towards Winfield. In Jackson County, a rock slide has closed Highland Drive and Simmons Drive. And a little south of us, Ashford Road and Elvis Lane, County Route 1, is completely washed out. Also washed out, Ridgeview Nellis Road and John Hollow Road. High water, Dry Branch and Cabin Creek, and a road slip on 214 at 1926 Oakhurst Drive. And you could still possibly run into a little bit of fog this morning. And that's your V100 traffic update.
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1: Well, here's a guy who always seems to have a project, Snoop Dogg, and he is going to be coming to theaters. The rapper has popped up in a lot of movies, but now Universal Pictures have officially set the release date for his very own biopic called, appropriately, Snoop.
0: Mm-hmm.
1: The movie will officially hit theaters August 6th of next year. A former Memphis student has fulfilled his dream of becoming a police officer with encouragement from basketball legend Shaquille O'Neal. After narrowly missing the required exam score on his first attempt, 7'3" Jordan Wilmore passed on his second try and has joined the Kima Police Department in Texas. He says he's always wanted a career that is dedicated to helping other people. Another Deadpool movie is in early development. Ryan Reynolds is confirmed to return to the franchise. FYI, Starbucks will bring back their Unicorn Frappuccino August the 15th. The drink first went viral in 2017 because of its bright colors and mango taste. The drink will only be available for one crazy weekend at Starbucks. Cheez-It Crackers and Coors Light have teamed up for a new cracker called the Coors Light Beer Cheese Cracker. The crackers have a hoppy taste without any actual alcohol, and they'll be available for a limited time. All right, who's watching a lot of TV out there? You might want to cut back just a bit. There is a new study out of the University of Southern California that shows TV time may shrink your brain. Researchers analyzed MRI scans of over 1,700 adults. They found those who watch TV often had smaller brain areas for sight and thinking and more signs of actual brain damage.
0: All right, now here's what I want to know after that. Start studying everybody that's on Facebook a long time. See what it's doing to you there.
1: Probably the same thing.
0: Maybe.
1: Actor Matt Damon has revealed that he had a female stunt double for the movie The Odyssey. The double is Devon Dalton, who is a 34-year-old actress known for work in the Planet of the Apes franchise. Damon says some of the shots are his, but a lot of the others are hers, and he absolutely loved her.
0: Do you have any desire to see The Odyssey?
1: Absolutely. I would love to see it in an IMAX theater.
0: We don't have any of those.
1: Sadly, we don't have, but, you know, I'd have to travel to see it in IMAX. So, but I do want to see the movie for sure.
0: All right.
1: The $33 million wine country estate that once belonged to the late Alex Trebek is going to be auctioned off. It's a luxurious 700-acre property. Was owned by the Jeopardy host for 37 years before he sold it to its current owners. All right, how are we waking up? Well, a new survey shows 33% of people just jump out of bed when their alarm goes off in the morning. 37% of people hit the snooze button. About half of the people they surveyed check their phone within moments of waking up.
0: That's a bad idea.
1: 3% of people, though, avoid checking their phone. That's probably a smart move. Mm-hmm. 20% of the people they surveyed say they sit on the edge of their bed and process reality before they stand up. Yeah, it's time to get up.
0: I was going to say they sit on the edge of the bed and swear.
1: Yeah.
0: I can't say what they're saying.
1: Okay. And about 40% of people say the first thing they do is get a cup of coffee.
0: Really? That's supposedly a bad idea, too.
1: Yeah, you should wait at least an hour, they say.
0: That's what they say. And the best thing you can do when you get up is have a drink of water, like a big drink of water.
1: Big drink of water.
0: Because you're very dehydrated. I'll give you a little tip. If you are weighing yourself, that's the time of day to weigh yourself. That's my routine. Get up. Go to the bathroom and then weigh, because you want to
1: then drink your water.
0: Then you drink your water, yeah. Because if you drink your water, your weight's going to start going up right away.
1: Oh my!
0: You
1: God.
0: Always want it to look the most attractive.
1: Of course you do.
0: So get up, pee, weigh, drink water. Okay, in that order.
1: All right, thank you.
0: Then after that, you're on your own.
1: Yeah, whatever. Yeah. LendingTree did a survey, and it shows 30% of Americans have shoplifted at least once during the past year, and it's due to inflation and the economy. 12% of people say they shoplift on a regular basis.
0: Gosh.
1: 62% of shoplifters justify their theft by saying retailers can absorb the financial loss. Here are the most stolen items. Food and non-alcoholic beverages is at the top of the list, followed by clothing, accessories, jewelry, and personal hygiene products. All right. Today,
0: it does amaze me the people that can put a steak down their pants.
1: Why do they always stick it down there? I don't get it.
0: Okay. I don't know.
1: Just an FYI, tonight's Powerball jackpot is $567 million. The lump sum cash payout is $251 million, and the Mega Millions is over $700 million now. All right, here's what we're celebrating today. It's National Mango Day. Are you in or out on the mangoes?
0: Oh, I like a mango. I don't eat them very often, but I do like it.
1: I do like them too. I even like them dried. They're very good. Today is World Brain Day. Help your brain by watching less TV. Today is National Water Coaster Day and also National BLT Sandwich Day.
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0: B100, big hello to all the folks at the Thomas Family Pharmacy. I know some of you are going like, I don't know where that is. It's at Thomas Memorial Hospital.
1: Right there.
0: WVU Medicine. It's the outpatient pharmacy. And for an outpatient pharmacy, I mean, it seemed rather busy. So I guess these are people that come in and do the pharmacy thing there. I don't know. I didn't ask. I never got a chance to
1: ask. They were busy.
0: They were so busy.
1: Mm-hmm. They were busy.
0: Anyway, it was nice to see them. The winner, Douglas, was actually on a cruise when we picked his entry last week. But his coworkers came to the rescue, got in touch, and we were able to deliver the Chick-fil-A yesterday. And the week before, we were at the Division of Motor Vehicles Commissioner's Office there with Michelle Gregoracci.
1: That was fun, too.
0: It was. It was. So where will we go next? I don't know. Maybe your office, or maybe where you work if you enter to win. If you'd like us to drop off free Chick-fil-A lunch on a Tuesday, get yourself signed up on our website, v100.fm. Jenny and I will pick another winner coming up on Thursday morning right here at about the same time, 8:40.
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0: V100. Now we're going to talk about the WWW. No, that's not the World Wide Web. It's not wrestling. It's the V100 Working Women's Wednesday Party. What are you guys doing?
1: And it's a lot more fun than
0: today.
1: Worldwide Wrestling, I'll tell you that right now.
0: As I was going to say. What are you guys doing today?
1: Number one, we're giving away a lovely piece of jewelry. It's an anklet. It's sterling silver, and it has crystals on it. It is very, very pretty.
0: I'm sure it is. I don't think I want to win that, though.
1: You can't win because you're a guy.
0: Only
1: the ladies can register to win that. Mm-hmm. So it's worth $240 from Thomas Jewelers. It has crystals on it. It's just really, really a nice piece of jewelry. All of them are that they let us give away. So come by starting at 5 o'clock today. We'll get the music going with Matt Murphy. He's back. We also will have food and drink specials for you tonight. And I've already figured out two of our great games are going to be playing tonight. And, you know, if we have time, we might play a little musical bingo. You just never know.
0: All right. Come by where? You didn't say.
1: Oh, the Red Carpet Lounge. The Carpet de la Rouge on Elizabeth Street, Charleston's East End. Park anywhere around the building. It's all free parking. And just come on in. And be prepared to just relax for a little bit and have some fun.
0: All right. That's every Wednesday, 5 to 7 at the Red Carpet with Jenny and DJ Matt and V100.
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0: B100. I just said, okay, Jenny, it's time to go. And she's like, where are we going?
1: Where are we going?
0: All right, you're going to disappear for an hour. I'm going to come back and do the V100 9 a.m. commercial free all music hour. And then you'll be back till from 10 till 2.
1: I guess I'll allow that.
0: Okay. And then you're doing the V100 Working Women's Wednesday party this afternoon at the red carpet, 5 to 7.
1: Absolutely.
0: And tomorrow morning you'll be here yawning again because, well, that just sounds like a lot.
1: Well, I've had about a week and a half of bad sleep, so...
0: Maybe it's caught up with me. I hope that's better now.
1: Okay.
0: Is the problem that was causing the bad sleep better?
1: Almost.
0: Okay.
1: Almost.
0: Jenny has some back trouble.
1: Yes.
0: Which creates issues for sleeping and other stuff. Anyway, I hope you have a wonderful day.
1: Thank you. Likewise, I'm sure.
0: I appreciate that. And all of you listening, same to you. And we'll be together again tomorrow morning, so I hope you can listen.
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We're inside 10 o'clock now at V100, home of Steve and Jenny in the morning. Hi, it's Jenny. Keep it here all day at work for more music and better variety. Great songs on the way from Jelly Roll and Genesis. Now let's get back to it with Demi Lovato on V100.

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Well, there are a lot of people in West Virginia who are not okay today, and I'll tell you about a special event we're going to have for them coming up this Friday.

0: 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Well, we have a lot of communities in West Virginia that have been devastated now by flooding. So our neighbors have lost their homes, businesses have been destroyed, and there's going to be some hard times in the next following weeks. Now is the time, though, that we come together. 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
0: 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Cooler day today, partly cloudy, high of 80. Tomorrow, sunshine with lower humidity, a high of 79. And a nice sunny Friday with a high of 82. 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

B100, more music and better variety. It's a Wednesday. That means a Working Women's Wednesday party at the Red Carpet Lounge starting at 5 o'clock. 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

0: 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A little bit earlier in the hour, I mentioned that our app has been improved. 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

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Hi, it's Jenny. Keep it here all day at work for more music and better variety. 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

B100, more music and better variety. Wake up with Steve and yours truly. We'll have fun and we'll play the five questions game. We do that every weekday morning at 7:40 here on B100.

0: V100, more music and better. Variety. Hi, it's Jenny Murray. If you've been watching the news, you know that our state has been impacted heavily by flooding. That's why we're going to have a flooding drop-off event this Friday, 8 a.m. to 6 p.m. here at our office, 1111 Virginia Street East. And we've teamed up with the West Virginia Association of Fairs and Festivals. They'll be helping us collect the donations, and they will be taken directly into the heart of the flooding zone where they can make a difference. Again, it's this Friday, 8 a.m. to 6 p.m. We'll be looking for cash donations, bottled water, baby items, and of course, cleaning supplies.
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8: 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Cooler day today, partly cloudy, high of 80. Sunshine tomorrow and lower humidity, high 79. And a nice sunny Friday with a high of 82. 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

0: 100 more music and better variety. That's Michael Jackson. Hi, it's Jenny Murray. We had some devastating flooding in West Virginia last evening, and we are getting together like we always do when these things happen to help our neighbors that really need us right now. So this Friday, 8 a.m. to 6 p.m., please drop off any cleaning supplies you can pick up for our flood victims, baby items, cash donations, and of course, they're going to need bottled waters. 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The Association of Fairs and Festivals is helping out with us to collect those donations, and then they will be taken directly to the flood zones. We can do this. We can make a difference together.
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0: P100 more music and better variety. I learned something by watching Jeopardy last night. Cyndi Lauper apparently almost did not do that song because the song wasn't originally written for girls to have fun. It was actually written so boys could have fun. But of course, they changed the lyrics and it was a big hit for Cyndi Lauper.
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1: 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Cooler today and partly cloudy. We'll see a high of 80. Tomorrow, sunshine, lower humidity, and a high of 79. And then Friday looks nice and sunny with a high of 82. Now let's get back to the V100 Lunchbox Rewind with Mr. Big.

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0: 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Hi, it's Jenny Murray. We have a special event that's coming up next Thursday, which is July 30th. 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

1 o'clock on the nose at D100, home with Steve and Jenny in the morning. Hi, it's Jenny. Keep it here all day at work for more music and better variety. Music on the way from Somber and Hathaway. 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

0: B100, more music and better variety. Love that song from Pat Benatar, and it reminds me that when we have flooding in West Virginia, and y'all know this happens a lot, this is what we do. We come together and we help each other out. We are going to have a flooding drop-off event this Friday, 8 a.m. to 6 p.m. here at our V100 studios at 1111 Virginia Street East. So if you've lived here long enough, you know what we need. We need cleaning supplies. We need baby items, bottled water, and cash donations to help families that have lost, in some instances, absolutely everything they own. Also, businesses that have been destroyed. So neighbors are facing some hard times, and that's why we do this. We're going to get together this Friday for our flooding drop-off event. Again, it's 8 a.m. to 6 p.m. We'll make a difference together.
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0: 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Cooler day today, partly cloudy, high of 80. Tomorrow, sunny, lower humidity, high 79. And a nice sunny Friday with a high of 82. Now we're kicking off another long set of more music and

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It's Wednesday. Don't forget, it's a V100 Working Women's Wednesday. And tonight, we'll be giving away a gorgeous piece of jewelry from Thomas Jewelers in Kanawha City.

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Next time you go to the store, will you pick up a few items for our flooding victims? 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

0: B100, more music and better variety. Almost time for me to skedaddle. Logan will be here in just about 10 minutes, and that'll include the 2 o'clock 2K song of the day, which he'll play for you right around 2:10. So great song from the early 2000s brought to you by Optimum Business. 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

Inside 2 o'clock, you're home for Steve and Jenny in the morning. I'm Logan Scott. Music's on the way this hour from No Doubt and Lovely the Bands. 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

0: 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Gossip Girl. With Logan Scott.
1: All right, we are going back for this one to the year 2005 by Canadian singer Daniel Powder. His self-titled second album, studio album, it's Bad Day. 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

0: No Doubts on V100. I'm Logan Scott. So T-Mobile experiencing an outage here in downtown Charleston, which is super weird because we're at 1111 Virginia Street East. I don't have service. My buddy who works not even half a block away has service. 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So if you're in and around Charleston or you have somebody maybe that's in downtown Charleston, can't get a hold of them, and they have T-Mobile, well, they are experiencing an outage. All right, forecast on the way right here on V100.
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14: 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Mostly sunny this afternoon, high of 82. Tonight, mostly cloudy, then partly patchy fog, rather. Low of 58. Tomorrow, waking up with Steve and Jenny, patchy fog, then sunny skies, high of 81. It's 80 right now in Hurricane, 80 here at the V100 Studios in downtown Charleston. Let's get back to more music and better variety now with Naked Eyes.

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You may end up on the air. 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

0: and better variety. I'm Logan Scott on a Wednesday. Historic flooding has devastated communities across central West Virginia. Families have lost homes. Businesses have been destroyed, and many of our neighbors are facing unimaginable hardship. Now is the time for West Virginians to come together. Now this Friday, 8 a.m. to 6 p.m., bring cleaning supplies, baby items, bottled water, or cash donations to our drop-off location here at the V100 Studios, 1111 Virginia Street East, where the West Virginia Association of Fairs and Festivals will be helping collect donations that will be driven right into the heart of the impact zone. We can make a difference together with V100 and WVRC Media because we care about community.
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0: 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Now in the heart of the Mountain State, mostly cloudy skies tonight, then patchy fog, low of 58. Tomorrow, patchy fog, then sunny skies, high of 81. Tomorrow night, clouds and a low of 62. Friday, mostly cloudy skies, high of 84. 81 right now in South Charleston, 80 here at the V100 studios in downtown Charleston. Let's kick off another long set of more music and better variety now with

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Tonight at the Red Carpet Lounge, it's V100's Working Women's Wednesday with Jenny and DJ Matt. 5 to 7, food, drinks, prizes, and lots of fun. Yeah, the party's happening at the Red Carpet Lounge tonight with V100's Working Women's Wednesday.

0: 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Joining me in studio is a singing Jenny Murray. How are you?
1: I love your musical selections today.
0: Thank you. Thank you. You were singing to Taylor Swift when you walked in. Will you be singing at Working Women's Wednesday tonight?
1: Yeah, probably.
0: Okay.
1: Probably, because, you know, I like to make requests and sing along, and anybody can do that. It's not just me.
0: Yeah.
1: Although I do pick the best songs, so.
0: Okay. I'll have to ask Matt if that's the case.
1: Oh, he'll roll his eyes if you ask him that. But tonight's a big night. Red Carpet Lounge starting at 5 o'clock. We are going to give away the beautiful sterling silver crystal anklet. It's worth $240. Really pretty, from Thomas Jewelers in Kanawha City. Now, we have been registering the ladies for the last 2 weeks. So this is week three. So if you've been there the last 2 weeks, you got three entries in.
0: Yeah.
1: Boom. So, you know, chances are better than winning the lottery.
0: Right.
1: Yeah, you could definitely win tonight. Plus, I've got other games. We're going to have music with DJ Matt. Games, prizes, drink and food specials. What are you waiting for? Call some girlfriends and say, I don't want to go home at 5. I want to go to the red carpet for Working Women's Wednesday. Would love to have you.
0: 5 to 7 tonight with Jenny and DJ Matt in V100.
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It's 401, home of Steve and Jenny in the morning. I am Logan Scott. Music's on the way this hour from Sheryl Crow and Bruno Mars. This is the Afternoon Drive Home Show, powered by Better Homes and Gardens Real Estate Central. Back to it now with the Kid Leroy and Justin Bieber.

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1: 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Travis Kelce's brother Jason tells Entertainment Now that Travis and Taylor sang at their wedding. Olivia Rodrigo recently started dating a Wall Street player. Harry Styles canceled his concert last night in Brazil due to health issues. Olivia Dean tells Elle Magazine that her song It's So Easy to Fall in Love is perfect to listen to before first dates. Finally, Rihanna has jumped on the TikTok trend of poking fun at herself. She says, practicing for my Netflix documentary interview on why I'm always late. That's a look at your V100 Now trending report powered by Trojan Landing Marine and Power Sports in Charleston. Let's grab our first check of V100 traffic.
2: Good afternoon. This is Dale Cooper with a check of traffic on this, your favorite radio station. And there's no accidents to pass along right now. Things look pretty good in and around the greater Charleston area in the Kanawha Valley. 6477, 79 Turnpike, McCorkle Avenue are all looking pretty good. Everything else is looking okay out there as well. You can expect some dense traffic to pick up later on, but things are moving well right now. Just be careful headed wherever you're going.
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1: 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Mostly cloudy, then patchy fog tonight, low of 58. Tomorrow, patchy fog early, waking up with Steve and Jenny. Then sunny skies, high of 81. Clouds tomorrow night, low 62. And Friday, mostly cloudy, high of 84. 82 right now in Hurricane, 81 here at the V100 studios in downtown Charleston. 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

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V100's Working Woman's Wednesday tonight, 5 to 7. We'll check in with Ginny coming up around 5:20. 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

0: 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The New York Post says a new University of Southern California study reveals that TV time may shrink the brain. Researchers analyzed MRI scans from 1,700 adults and found that those who watched TV often had smaller brain areas for sight and thinking and more signs of brain damage. Well, that's a shame. So probably all the times that I'm watching Will and Grace on repeat or The Office or Parks and Rec, not doing my brain well. But that's okay. They're my comfort shows. Let's grab another check of V100 traffic.
1: Good afternoon. This is Dale Cooper with a check of traffic on this, your favorite radio station. And there's no accidents to pass along right now. Things look pretty good in and around the greater Charleston area in the Kanawha Valley. 6477, 79 Turnpike, McCorkle Avenue are all looking pretty good. Everything else is looking okay out there as well. You can expect some dense traffic to pick up later on, but things are moving well right now. Just be careful headed wherever you're going.
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3: Sorry, Nikki. All right, let's do this on a Wednesday night. We've got V100's Working Woman's Wednesday, 5 to 7, Red Carpet Lounge. We'll check in with Jenny Murray coming up here in just a few minutes. Yeah, you can text a request for your drive home. Do it safely, though. 304-345-8100. 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

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Jenny Murray's live at the Red Carpet Lounge. It's V100's Working Woman's Wednesday. We'll check in with her coming up. Yeah, grab your squad and get down there after work today. Here's Rihanna on V100.

0: Drive at 5, powered by Sean Taylor, PLLC, your social security lawyer. So 33% of people jump out of bed when their alarm sounds in the morning. Me too, because I know I have precisely 20 minutes to get up, feed the dog, shower, get dressed, and be here to the office by 8 in the morning. 37% of people hit the snooze button. 52% of people check their phone within minutes of waking up. Typically, my Alexa goes off, roll over, check my phone, make sure Steve and Jenny are fine and all the other managerial things I need to do in the morning to make sure that everyone's taken care of. Then I get ready for the day. 52% of people check their phone. 30% of people sit on the edge of their bed and process reality before standing up. What's the first thing you do when your alarm goes off? And if you hit snooze, that's okay too. Text me 304-345-8100. Let's grab another check of V100 traffic.
1: 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We do have one occurrence we need to pass along to you right now, and that is a disabled vehicle, and that is at US 119 Corridor G North at Davis Creek exit. We do have a disabled vehicle there that's causing a little bit of delays. Otherwise, it's just dense traffic downtown Charleston. Be careful heading wherever you're going.
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4: On the patio tonight because, well, it's just a perfect summer evening. Love to see you out here. And we have a wonderful prize tonight we're giving away from Thomas Jewelers in Knauf City. It's the bracelet, sterling silver and crystal. So perfect summer vibe for you if you win with that beautiful anklet. And you could win it. Just got to get by here, get your name in the registration box. We'll draw for that right before 7 o'clock tonight. The sterling silver crystal anklet from Thomas Jewelers. We got a great special tonight as far as the food goes. You can pick up a turkey bacon ranch wrap with french fries for just $10. Y'all know you'll spend more at the drive-thru, so don't do that. Come by, stop here, hang out with us at the Red Carpet Lounge. We'll have some fun, hear some music, and just relax until 7 tonight with V100.
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1: Ah, yes. We're here at the Red Carpet Lounge, and we haven't been able to say this for a while, but it's a, what is it, Matt?
2: It's a patio party!
1: Yes, it is. And the sun is shining. We got some clouds. The temperature's A-OK. We got some folks out here already, but would love to see you out on the back patio. Remember, it's free parking around the whole building. We're here till 7 o'clock. Beautiful roses tonight, courtesy of Arts, Flowers, and Gifts in Dunbar. Game number one, we're going to play Fact or Crap. So play along with us. Win a cool prize from V100. Other prizes include gift certificates from Little Bit of Heaven. We also have Style Salon. And, of course, we are giving away a gorgeous piece of jewelry tonight from Thomas Jewelers in Kanawha City. And yeah, you can still get in to win, so come on by and get signed up here tonight. Back patio for the party. V100's Working Women's Wednesday. Matt Murphy, your DJ, and I'm Jenny Murray with V100.
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0: 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Jenny Murray is live at the Red Carpet Lounge for V100's Working Woman's Wednesday. We'll check in with her right after our final check of V100 traffic.
1: Good evening, Dale Cooper, with another check of traffic, and things are looking good now. No accidents reported on the major roads and highways in the greater Charleston area. Kanawha Valley, 64, 77, 79, Turnpike, McCorkle Avenue are all looking pretty good. Still some dense traffic remaining in downtown Charleston, but not much. You should be able to get around pretty good. Just be careful headed wherever you're going on this evening.
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Inside 6 o'clock, you're home for Steve and Jenny in the morning. I'm Logan Scott. Music's on the way this hour from Britney Spears, Starship, and Somber. 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

0: 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The party's going on at the Red Carpet Lounge for V100's Working Women's Wednesday. Let's check back in with Jenny.
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2: Yes, we got the music going out here in the back patio. Red Carpet Lounge, that's where we always have our V100 Working Women's Wednesday. And you know what? It's a perfect summer evening for us to be out on the patio. Got a good breeze going here. It's not really, really hot. It's just comfortable. And we've got tables with umbrellas. So come on out, bring your girlfriends, get signed up to win our jewelry tonight, which is the sterling silver crystal anklet. It's worth $240. It's absolutely stunningly beautiful. I know any lady would love winning that. We do have a food special tonight, turkey bacon ranch wrap, and french fries come with it. It's just $10. And we do have drink specials too. So come on by. Matt Murphy is our DJ, and I'll be with you here as well. Out on the patio, the red carpet, it's V100's Working Women's Wednesday, and I'm Jenny Murray on V100.
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0: 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Mostly cloudy, then patchy fog tonight, low 58. Tomorrow, patchy fog when you're waking up with Steve and Jenny, then sunny skies, high of 81. Friday, mostly cloudy, high of 81.

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1: Ah, yes. Perfect evening for a patio party. We got Matt Murphy as our DJ tonight here at Working Women's Wednesday. Playing a little Skynyrd for us tonight, but it's always a good mix. And he does take requests. He even takes my request, which, you know, I pick great songs too. So if you have a song that's maybe stuck in your head and you want to hear, swing on by. We've got drink specials. We have a wonderful dinner special tonight. It's the turkey bacon wrap, and that comes with french fries for just $10. We're right in the middle of game number two right now and getting ready to play a little musical bingo tonight as well. And we're giving away a $240 piece of jewelry from Thomas Jewelers. And you can still win that if you're a lady and you swing by before 7 o'clock tonight. Working Women's Wednesday at the Red Carpet Lounge with V100.
0: You're in the middle of another guaranteed long set of music that makes you feel good on V100.

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1: me. V100, more music and better variety. I'm Logan Scott. I'm out the door. We've got Rona in for Just Jamie next, beginning at 7 o'clock for Night Mode. Let's check in with Jenny Murray one final time at the Red Carpet Lounge for V100's Working Woman's Wednesday.
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3: Well, if you didn't make it to Working Women's Wednesday tonight, I'm going to tell you what you missed out on. A lot of fun, number one, because we were on the patio playing some great music with our DJ Matt Murphy. Nice weather evening, nice cool breeze blowing back here, not too hot. And here's another reason. We gave away a piece of jewelry worth $240, courtesy of Thomas Jewelers in Kanawha City. Really pretty anklet, sterling silver with crystals. And I can tell you, the lady that won was absolutely thrilled to win it. 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I'm Jenny Murray on V100.
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0: 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We're proud to live here too.

lessons I've learned. B100 home of Steve and Jenny. Good evening. It's Rona in for Jamie. We're in the night mode together, you and me. Oh, I got good stuff coming up. Madonna's on the way. Kygo, Whitney Houston, and more. And don't forget, you know, we're doing all kinds of really wonderful things. One of the things we're going to be doing is coming up with a flood relief drive. I'll tell you more details about that coming up. First,

0: V100, more music and better variety. Madonna there. So, of course, we have seen all the devastation. We've been talking about it a lot. And when you go to our Facebook page for V100, what you will see is coming up on Friday, we're going to be doing a flood relief collection drive. And this is so very important to help all the families that we possibly can that were affected by the flooding and rain that came through yesterday. So Buckhannon and Weston families, we want to do everything that we can. And so what we're going to be doing is we're going to be collecting supplies, especially cleaning supplies, things that are really needed. And then, of course, water, because I know water is the reason for a lot of these problems, but you need clean, fresh drinking water. So bottled water is one of the things we're going to be collecting, as well as ready to eat and non-perishable food items. So little cups of fruit, the pudding, things like that. And then also cleaning supplies. Those are the real big things we need. But I'll tell you, we do have on our Facebook page a full list about it. The collection drive is going to be happening this Friday, 8 a.m. to 6 p.m. right in front of our studios, 1111 Virginia Street East in Charleston. We are collecting for our friends, our families, our neighbors, because the devastation is great, and that's what we want to do to give back. That's the best that we can do, is to use our platform and to give back to our friends and neighbors. So a big box truck is going to be on site, and our goal is to fill it completely. Like I said, bottled water, ready-to-eat non-perishable items, cleaning supplies, bleach, disinfectant, all-purpose cleaner, mops, buckets, brooms, rags, trash bags, paper towels, toilet paper. And then don't forget about the little people. So you got diapers and formula and things like that, and maybe feminine hygiene products. There's a full list of the things that we're looking for, and they're on the list. And we're also asking, please do not bring things that I know a lot of times you think, oh, you know what? I've got these clothes. There's going to be people that need clothes right now. We're going to focus on the cleanup. The cleanup is our most important need right now. So, you know, please, no clothing, no mattresses, no furniture, you know, food or medication that's expired, nothing like that. But what we definitely want is the stuff that I talked about, and the full list is there so you can check it out. But really, the idea is to help clean up and do everything we can to help this effort. And it's because we're proud to live here too. We care about the community and we want to do everything we can. All right, I'll be back with more music next.
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7: 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What a difference a day makes. For tonight, we're looking at clear skies. It gets down to about 54 degrees. No precipitation in the forecast. Thursday, a sunny day. High reaches 78. Now we're kicking off another long set of more music and better variety. Kygo, Whitney Houston, it's Higher Love.

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It's Rona sitting in for Jamie. I'm in the night mode with you this week. Now, if you don't have our new app, it's upgraded and it's improved and it is still free. And the thing about it is it keeps you connected to us, and that's what we want. You can even open up the mic and send us a message. 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So you can get that on our website. It's v100.fm. Here's Huey Lewis in the news.

0: 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I tell you, when you see the devastation that's happened in and around the state, it just makes you want to wrap your arms around folks. 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